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0: you just need to hear that song stuck in your head. Sing along. Hit up the Big DM text line. Yeah. 803-783-9936. And let us know what's on your mind. 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

0: But you just need to hear that song stuck in your head. Hit up the Big DM text line. Yeah. 803-783-9936. 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

great weekend. It is a great weekend. It's the day that the Lord has made for us to rejoice and be glad in. And I bring you today's edition of the new Donnie McClurkin Show. That's right. We are praising God. We have our funnies. We've got our shout outs. We've got our personal notes. And we've got the music that's going to bless your Friday, that's going to start your Sabbath, and it's going to keep you going throughout the whole entire weekend. So get ready, get set, because here we go. Call somebody up and let them know. We're going to praise them. And the new

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on this day, on this wonderful day, it's time. It's that time again. It's time for the new Donnie McClurkin Show. That's right. We are back with some great music on this wonderful day, and we are going to play the greatest music that you ever want to hear. Black music, some other kind of music too, but it's all a part of what we do here on the new Donnie McClurkin Show, bringing you music that you can live by. Music that's going to have you clapping your hands, but don't drive while you're doing it. Don't you drive clapping your hands, but sing along by all means. Let it bless you. And while you're being blessed, call somebody up and let them know they can be blessed too. It's that time. The new Donnie McClurkin Show is on

on this wonderful, wonderful day, it's time for the new Donnie McClurkin Show. Man, I am so geeked. Everything is going so wonderfully well. God is still in control, and we've got another day to play the greatest music in the world just for you. That's right, we've got all of this lined up halfway through the year, and boy, do we have some great music for you. So we're going to start this show off the right way. Call somebody up on this day. Good Lord of mine. Call them up and let them know that this thing's about to kick off. The new Donnie McClurkin Show is on the air.

0: 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We're going to take a break, but when we come back, get ready. The music continues. So more of the new Donnie McClurkin Show to go right after this.
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It's Sunday Morning Gospel. 101.3, the Big DM. Good Sunday morning to your family. Baby, we are in here on this morning. We made it by the grace of God. And God, I thank you for allowing me to be here. Okay. Currently, it's 75 degrees in the city. It's cloudy outside. It's an 80%

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1: Welcome to the worship service that is already in progress at Second Nazareth Baptist Church, located at 2300 Elmwood Avenue, Columbia, South Carolina, where Reverend Johnny Ray Noble, PhD, is pastor.
2: Let's read. O our God, will thou not judge them? For we have no might against this great company that cometh against us. Neither we know what to do, but our eyes are upon thee. Thank you. You may be seated. I want to talk to you from the subject this morning, what to do when you don't know what to do. What to do when you don't know what to do. What to do when you just don't know what to do. Brothers and sisters, there are times in this life when the usual answers that we have contrived do not work. There are seasons when your experience is insufficient, when your education is inadequate, when your connections are unavailable, when your resources are no match for the size of the trouble that you are encountering. There are some moments when life puts you in a room where every door appears to be locked. You've examined all the possibilities. You've considered the consequences. You've reviewed all of the alternatives. And yet, after all of your thinking and your pondering and your planning and all of the calculations you have done, you are still forced to confess, I really just don't know what to do. That there are times when problems are too complicated for simple answers. For when you have trouble in your home, listen, you want some simple answers, but the problems are just so complicated. When your family is divided on something, when a doctor gives you a report that's uncertain, when the money is running low, when you're trying to do ministry and serve God, and yet you're feeling pressure from

make it go then chill. I got the credentials that ether, we said chill. To make a rhyme and chill, then you know I will fulfill. Make a couple of mil as I build a gill. For all the rappers to skill and kill the weak rappers and no frill. Hang him in effigy, FC's a sucker. Hang him to the left of me, cause my right hand man is my mic stand and the microphone that I own, and my game plan is keep it at a steady pace. Ain't no reason to rush, it ain't no race. I'ma hit the top just when I wanna, and it's a matter of time, and I'm gonna, cause I know winter. Go ahead, enter the classic mode,

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0: Hey, Jasmine. You got something to say tonight, right?
2: Oh, yeah, baby, where you there with?
1: Hey!
2: We come through a lot of things, you know? So, welcome to you.